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1: Simple Plan, Sing in the Rain. 那我听出了一种在雨中嘚瑟的感觉，一起来听听看吧。

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